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Inspiration 1390, music of power and praise. Happy about making it Thursday night. Even happier that this all-night praise party is going to lead us to Friday. Right now, Fred Hammond is going to kick off this praise party.

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Inspiration 1390, music of power and praise. How about some Fred Hammond for us on the Praise Party with Choir Room and Love Never Fails?

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1: Since we are still really getting going on this Thursday Praise Party, let me throw these numbers out here. 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Might as well make it a team effort. Helen Baylor's still to come. We also got Ricky Dillon and Ron Carter. And I hope to put in plenty of your requests. 888-646-6167. 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
5: Ice Cube's Big 3 season is heating up. 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Coach Steven Jackson and the DMV Trilogy face off against two-time MVP Michael Beasley and the defending champion Miami 305 in a must-win game for both teams. 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
1: So there were record numbers of viewers this past Sunday for the big game. Marked the World Cup final between Spain and Argentina. Fox said it peaked at more than 51 million. Overall number was over 30. A record breaker for soccer in America. Hopefully a good step forward for the game in this country, too. Braves Party's got Canton Jones. Want to make sure I also get in your request for Dorinda Clark Cole, so we'll do that in the next couple of moments. How about that Super Bowl? See, had it on the brain. That halftime show for the World Cup final. They're hoping it has the same effect as the Super Bowl halftime show. You know, the NFL doesn't pay any of their halftime show performers. They say the notoriety and interest in your music and people spending money on it is more than enough. Well, it looks like it was pretty good for Madonna, Justin Bieber, BTS, and Shakira. All of them performed as part of that World Cup halftime show, and all of them saw more than 200% increases in their music and streaming.
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1: Got info for you on how you can own something that was once the property of the late, great Whitney Houston. Share that in a second. We got Marvin Sapp, Anthony David, and Algebra Blessing together on the Praise Party this evening. I'm Victor Sosa, always happy to be teamed up with you. The auction is going down on August 11th, and you can, in fact, participate online if you are so inclined. The Whitney Houston Legacy Foundation Auction. It's become an annual thing. The proceeds go to the foundation's work supporting youth from underprivileged backgrounds via scholarships and grants. And you can register to bid right now. What are some of the things Whitney once owned that you can purchase on August 11th? Whitney Houston's gold-plated Social Security card. I didn't even know you could do that to your Social Security card. A number of platinum and gold plaques, including the one she got for I Want to Dance with Somebody. And jewelry and outfits Whitney either wore on stage or at photo shoots.
2: 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Coach Steven Jackson and the DMV Trilogy face off against two-time MVP Michael Beasley and the defending champion Miami 305 in a must-win game for both teams. Then the battle for Texas as Greg Monroe, Coach Nancy Lieberman, and the Dallas Power take on Jonathan Simmons and the Houston Righands. 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

0: Music of Power and Praise. It's Inspiration 1390. Charlie Wilson's on the way. Always love me some Uncle Charlie. We've also got David Daughtry as well as Lisa Noel Smith and the Brown Singers for the Praise Party. I'm Victor Sosa. I started thinking about this because of what I shared with you a little while ago regarding that World Cup final halftime show and all the big numbers Madonna, Shakira, BTS, even Justin Bieber did on streaming this week after performing as part of that big event. Concerts. I mean, you'd pay top dollar to see any one of those artists. But what's the best concert you've ever been to, Jake?
1: The best concert I've ever been to would have to be Madonna. Hmm. My girlfriend and her uncle wanted to go see Madonna, and so I just tagged along. And I forgot how many good songs that she had, and she did a lot of crazy stuff, like the lights, the floating boxes. She was twirling around and doing all kinds of stuff. I was like, dang, this is, I see where all the millions go.
2: 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Coach Steven Jackson and the DMV Trilogy face off against two-time MVP Michael Beasley and the defending champion Miami 305 in a must-win game for both teams. Then the battle for Texas as Greg Monroe, Coach Nancy Lieberman, and the Dallas Power take on Jonathan Simmons and the Houston Righands. 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
2: Don't call it just yet. I know it's late, but it's not too late for Israel and New Breed, Zacardi Cortez, and Lasha Knox with Ernest Pugh. I'm Victor Sosa. The praise party is still happening here. As far as $1,000 blessings are concerned, well, they're happening here all day tomorrow, so make sure you stay with us. Because tomorrow, every hour between 9 and 5, you're going to get a different keyword. Each one of those keywords worth $1,000. Imagine you heading into the weekend with a $1,000 blessing.
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0: It's Chelsea Handler from Dear Chelsea. 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
1: 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That's right. Jay Moss reminds us we must praise. We are your station. Yeah, we give you your favorites back to back. Ed Long is my name. Welcome to the sanctuary. I got birthday shouts in a minute right now. Those boys from Canton, Mississippi, Canton Spirituals. 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

Song says it's good to be alive, but it's best to live. 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
1: Evelyn Tarantine, AG, working it out. All right, your man Ed Long is here. We're in the sanctuary in a minute. We got to find out about the talkback feature on the iHeartRadio app. We'll talk about it in a minute. Right now, Anthony Evans.

Inspiration 1390, music of power and praise. Anthony Evans said it best, you're not finished, you're just beginning. Yep, the winning is just beginning. I'll tell you what I'm talking about in a minute. First, I gotta let you know, Kiki Sheard is coming up. Also, God's Property, My Life is in Your Hands, Canton Jones, Praise on Go, and more of your favorites coming up in a minute as we hang out in the sanctuary with me, Ed Long.

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1: All right, so you know where we be? 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Thanks for being here with me. You know, I appreciate you when you hang out with me. I do. And I just feel so cozy and comfy and welcome. Thank you for having me here, the newest member of the family here. All right, we got the Ty Tribbett's Holy You coming up for you in a minute. Right now, Reverend Clay Edmonds and the Ark Mass Choir getting a testimony on. Come on.

0: 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We've added the lyrics. 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
1: Tide Tribbett's Holy You. Sounding real good as always. All right. Ed Long is here. We're in the sanctuary. Mary is going to be joining us in a minute. Also, Miami Mass Choir. A lot of Adams and blessings and more of your favorites coming up momentarily. All right. So how have you been dealing with the high prices, like high prices of food, high prices of gas going back up again because that guy in the big house won't just pull out. But anyway, how are you dealing? How are you dealing with the prices, the high prices? Let me know. 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
4: 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Who's a good boy? 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You're a good boy, that's right. You're a good boy. 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
1: What God promised me, it is for me. 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
1: So we had the preliminary autopsy, second autopsy, and I've got more questions than I had before the autopsy results came out. This case is really, something is not right. I'm talking about the Nolan Wells case. We'll talk more in a minute. Right now, Group Fire.

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1: I can count on you. That's with the group fire right there. Sounding awesome. Norman Hutchins on the way. God's got a blessing with your name on it. Yeah, talking about you. Also, Daryl Walls and Abel. And also, we got Reverend Jasper Williams and them singing I Am the Way. All that and more coming up for you in a minute as we hang out in the sanctuary. It's me, Ed Long, here with you. I am continuing to pray for justice for Nolan Wells' family. I mean, they put up the $125,000. That's on the table right now. I believe, I do, I truly believe something's going to start happening. That money is going to entice somebody. Somebody's going to start talking, and they're going to be talking a lot. I just have that feeling. So Reverend Al Sharpton put up $50,000. Tyler Perry put up $50,000. Tara Lowens put up $25,000. That kind of money, folks are going to be squawking, for real.
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Inspiration 1390. All right, you and me hanging out in the sanctuary and having a good time too, aren't we? Yes, we are. All right, so Darwin Hobbs, I had a chance to interview him many years ago. Very, very nice guy. On this song right here, he kind of sounds like a famous R&B singer. You be the judge. Here he is with Every Day.

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1: All right, Ricky Dillard, there you go. It's called Open My Eyes. Ricky Dillard right there, sounding good. All right, we got Chicago Mass on the way. We'll do CC Winans, also Ted and Sherry coming up too. You know, my eyes have been opened as far as watching soccer. You know, yeah, because I watched the whole World Cup final on Sunday, and I loved it. I did, even though, you know, most of the game was scoreless, you know, but still, I really got it. Now I understand it, I guess. That's what it is. I understand it more because I watched it more during the World Cup. So my eyes have been opened. For real. All right, we got more music coming up for you, so hang out right here in the Sanctuary with me, Ed Long.
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0: Music of Power and Praise, Inspiration 1390. See, I love that. John P. Keith's Church Medley. All right, Ed Long is here with you. I have a feeling about you. I do. I'll tell you what I'm talking about in a minute. Gotta let you know Hezekiah Walker's coming up for you musically. Edwin Hawkins, God Will Take Care of You. See, that's a sign right there. Also, Jason Nelson coming up too. All right, so, yeah, I have a feeling that you're gonna win this money. I don't know. You know, I'm just saying, I'm not trying to be a prophet, nothing. I'm just saying, I just want this for you. Okay, the $1,000 blessing. We're doing it weekdays. The next chance to win is at 9 a.m. So do it. 9 a.m., 10 a.m., 11 a.m., 12 noon, 1 p.m., 2 p.m. You get it. We go off until 5 o'clock. 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When you hear that keyword, you log onto the website, you enter it, and you just might be $1,000 richer. You could be sounding like this.
1: 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Thank you so much.
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0: 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All right, that's for Tiffany. Love Never Fails from Fred Hammond. She's celebrating her birthday today. Folks are checking in and let me know it's the birthday. I do appreciate you. All right, so Judy Kristen McAllister and also Kenny Lewis and One Voice coming up for you. Jonathan Nelson and more of your favorites are on the way. 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

0: 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Thank you for being here with me in the sanctuary. My name is Ed Long. We got PJ Morton coming up for you. First is Beverly Crawford. He's done enough.
1: The song just simply says, if he doesn't do anything else, he's already done enough. Bishop Brown wrote.

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We love the Lord. 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Inspiration 1390.

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1: All right, PJ Morton right there. The song is called Mercy. All right, it's me, Ed Long, here with you. Yolanda Adams with Victory coming up. Aretha Franklin's What a Friend We Have in Jesus. That's coming up, too. Man, I can't wait for that one. All right, so Ed Long is here. That's me. We're hanging out in the sanctuary. So I gotta get on you. I'm going to get on your case a little bit, all right? If, you know, let's check this out. So I was checking out the talkback responses, and some folks are just not doing it right. You know, you click that mic, it's not time for you to sing, you know, and just sing your favorite song. Like, talk to us. It's a talkback mic, not a singback mic. So go in there, talk to us. Make a request. We'll shout you out for your birthday. You can say it's your birthday, your friends, family, or you just want to tell us what's on your mind. You can do all that. All right? 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
1: Maverick City right there with Run to You, one of my favorites out right now. Yes, it is. All right, Headlog is here playing Donald Lawrence. Also, we got God's Property, and we'll do Fresh Start Worship and more of your favorites. They're coming up in a minute. Just hold on, all right? All right, time for your inspirational thought for today. I call the segment Think on These Things. All right, here we go. Think about this. Some people will treat you like a revolving door, showing up conditionally, resting their bags in your energy at their convenience, calling it love. Discern between who deserves access to you and who only visits to escape themselves. Your peace isn't a place for temporary stay. Think about that.
2: 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Then the battle for Texas as Greg Monroe, Coach Nancy Lieberman, and the Dallas Power take on Jonathan Simmons and the Houston Righands. 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

the show. This is the 20th anniversary special. Actually, part 5 of the 20th anniversary special of the new Donnie McClurkin Show. Well, we recorded it at Perfecting Faith Church. We got so much good material that we had to take a whole week to make sure that you heard everything. So we'll be continuing the 20th anniversary special today with Let Donnie Cook. Got some more questions that we hadn't aired yet, so I'm going to definitely get those on. And in honor of this 20 years, we're doing all Donnie McClurkin mix for the Praise Break, so you don't want to miss

This is a live taping of the new Donnie McClurkin Show, and I welcome every single one of you, no matter where you are around the world. Well, there's a lot to do in the little time that we have, and we've got some surprise situations that are going to be going on. We got some surprises.

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In 2006, I also worked with Steve Harvey on his morning show. And this was our jam. Kirk Franklin, Looking For You. Your flashback song of the day

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1: Somebody just celebrate one more time. Amen. Now, it say here, DJ T-Storm, it says you're supposed to introduce me. Introduce me.
2: Okay. It's a segment that we do on here where we ask some questions from Donnie McClurkin. But this segment is called...
3: Let him cook. Let him cook now. Let him cook.
4: Let Donnie cook.
2: Let Donnie cook. So very few people have entered this space.
1: Slow it down again.
2: Very few people have entered this space, from artists to radio.
1: Mm-hmm.
2: What's some suggestions or advice you would give to another artist that would want to venture off into radio?
1: Know Jesus. Know Jesus. And I'm serious. Because we do things for entertainment reasons. We do things, you know, to make people happy. We do things to become great or celebrated. And we get the glory. Because people want us to be that. People want us to be highfalutin celebrity. People need their icons. And they put them in front of Jesus, who is the only one to be celebrated. And I'm very serious about that. He is the only one to be celebrated. And it insults Jesus when we make man our iconic figures. Oh, because Jesus is the only one that does everything for us. I didn't hear nobody here. So, you know, when people have aspirations of grandeur, it's a sign that they haven't really met Jesus yet. Because if you read the Bible says that Jesus made himself of no reputation. I don't know. And see, people don't amen that because it means I lose my icons. He made himself of no reputation but took on the form of a servant. And that's what we've got to do. Radio, television, music, the whole nine yards. I just want to sing. I just want to do. Your want is the problem. It's not what you want to do. It's what he wants you to do.

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0: Pastor Donnie McClurkin, it's Anthony Evans. I want to tell you congrats on 20 years of being on the air. You have been an inspiration to me for longer than that because of the Hopeville tour and when I got to meet you at a pivotal point in my life. So thank you again for all you've done for me personally, but all you've done for all of us globally. We love you very much.
1: Hey, Donnie, it's your sister Cece here, and I just want to say congratulations on 20 years on the new Donnie McClurkin show. You know, I have to take my time to say your name. I love you so much. Thank you for the impact. Thank you for the love. Thank you for the music. And I wish you many, many.

0: bless you.
1: God bless you. 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
2: Book of Revelation, chapter 7, verses 16 and 17. Yes, sir. They shall hunger no more, neither shall they.

Oh, hey, it's Sonya Blakey. Inspiration 1390 Music of Power and Praise. Today, Gospel Fest Day. Kicking it off in Millennium Park, Dave Pritzker Stage. I'll be out there. Tasha Cobbs-Leonard, William Murphy. It's going to be incredible. We'll talk to some of the artists. Ricky Dillard, Hezekiah Walker, to make it Mayor Brandon Johnson on the line because he's a fan of gospel music. Coming up, we got Vicky Wine and Shake Yourself Loose. We got some James Fortune. We got some Tasha Cobbs-Leonard. Right now, it's John P. Keith.

Coming up, Chicago's own Michelle Williams just celebrated her 47th birthday. Yay, Chicago's Leonard coming up. She'll be here tonight for the Chicago Gospel Music Festival. Thank God the weather is perfect. Today, 84, and then Saturday, 87 with sunshine. God is good. Right now, it's James Fortune in the room.

Michelle Williams with Beyonce and Kelly Rowland. She just celebrated her 47th birthday. Looking gorgeous. It's Sonya Blakey. It's Preaching 1390 Music and Power and Praise. Coming up, we got Daryl Walls, Abel. Got some Bishop Larry Trotter. Also, 8 o'clock, first cash blessing of the day. $1,000 could be yours. Of course, I always look out for you. And I remind you, the closer that we get to that blessing. Right now, it's Sasha Cobb's Leonard Church. She'll be here tonight for the Chicago Gospel Music Festival.

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1: So look at your neighbor and say, neighbor, do me a favor. 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Come on, let's take it to church real quick. Y'all ready? 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
0: Keeping God's people on the move.

Chicago, listen, I want to invite you to come out. Every time I come to the city, you guys flood that place. But this time it's going to be special, and I want you to come out. My brother Ricky Dillon and others will be there, so I need you to be there, and so that we all can sing Favor together. Because not only did God put favor on my life, but favor is all over.

0: Hey, Sonia.
1: Good morning, Bishop Hezekiah Walker. Did I wake you up?
0: I am good. I'm up.
1: Always a pleasure to talk to you, Bishop Hezekiah Walker. We got the news. You're coming to Chicago for the Chicago Gospel Music Festival. Oh, my God. We're excited.
0: Not like I am. It's been a minute. And I mean, I love Chicago Gospel Fest. Like, you know, every time, every year when I see the lineup, I'll be like, oh, man, I wish they would have invited me. But this year when I got the call, I was like, yes.
1: Wow. Wow, Bishop Hezekiah Walker, and I know you have decades of hits. I saw that you're celebrating the 30th anniversary of Live in London. I'm like, it's been 30 years.
0: It's been 30 years, Sonia, and I mean, London is excited. I got another call. They're like, we want you to come to Birmingham, so we're doing London and Birmingham that same weekend, and everybody's excited. 30 years.
1: Wow, that's incredible. So many great hits that we continue to sing. Church choirs, even praise teams be doing your songs, and of course, Chicago, you know, we light it up. And Bishop, I was, you know, looking at your Instagram, and I saw that you said that you had dealt with prostate cancer for 3 years. Like, just, you know, being around you, I would have never have thought you was going through something like that.
0: Nobody knew. It was a hard time for me, Sonia, and I had to show up, and I was in the hospital for a few months.
1: Wow.
0: And it was a very horrible time for me.
1: Mm-hmm.
0: And you never know what people are going through, you know, during that time, you know, while they're going through that sickness. And but the Lord brought me through, and I am back. I'm back up on my feet, cancer free.
1: Amen.
0: And I thank God I caught it in time.
1: Mm-hmm.
0: And so I've actually, for the past 2 months, I've been an advocate, you know, talk to black men,
1: yes,
0: you know, especially those of us who are afraid to go to the hospital, mm-hmm, or go get checked. You got to check.
1: Yeah.
0: And I keep up with my appointments, and that's how I was able to catch it.
1: Wow.
0: But I'm glad I'm back on my feet. I got my strength back, and so I'm happy.
1: Yeah, so we got to celebrate all of that when you come here to Chicago for the Chicago Gospel Music Festival. And Bishop Hezekiah Walker, I'm excited. You got some new music out. Favor.
0: Sonia, man, when I tell you, I got some new music that just came out about a week ago. And I mean, the phone has been ringing. Everybody's been waiting for my new music.
1: Mm-hmm.
0: I believe that it's another church anthem, you know, equivalent to every praise. I believe that it's going to really touch everyone's heart. And it's, to be honest with you, Sonia, this song, Favorite, is my testimony. My last 3 years of my life, God has really shown me favor in the midst of it. And the enemy tried to really kill it through this sickness, but God brought me out.
1: Yeah, God favored me. You got another song too called God Favored Me. So all the favor.
0: Listen, I'm telling you, God favored me. God favored. Listen, so it doesn't stop. When God favors you, man, you got to keep thinking about it.
1: Yeah, and Bishop Hezekiah Walker at the Chicago Gospel Music Festival, one of your brothers is going to be there on stage, Ricky Dillard. Now, you know it's going to be crazy choir music.
0: It is going to be so crazy. Of course, you know, Ricky is the man. And, you know, you can't have gospel fans in Chicago and not have choirs, because that's the home of the choirs. And when you think about choirs, you've got to have Ricky Dillard and Hezekiah Walker.
1: Perfect combination.
0: It's going to be crazy.
1: It is going to be so super crazy. People are already going crazy when the lineup was released. It was like, I'm going. I won't be there. And so excited that you're able to talk to me. And so just a quick favor, Bishop Hezekiah Walker, before you get up out of here, can you just invite Chicago to come on out and celebrate the good news, the good music, the gospel at the Chicago Gospel Music Festival?
0: Chicago, listen, I want to invite you to come out. Every time I come to the city, you guys flood that place, but this time it's going to be special, and I want you to come out. My brother Ricky Dillard and others will be there, so I need you to be there, and so that we all can sing favor together, because not only did God put favor on my life, but favor is all over you.
1: Hallelujah. Thank you so much. Love you, Bishop Hezekiah Walker. Can't
0: love
1: wait to
0: too,
1: see
0: so
1: you. Appreciate you God so much. God bless.
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27: Put your hands on it. 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All right. I'm gonna try it like this.

0: Good morning. It's WNBA All-Star Weekend in Chicago. 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
0: 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The All-Star Game is tomorrow night at the UC. Chicago weather mostly sunny, high of 78. That's what's happening. 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

0: Bring your tambourines to the park. Bring your shower shoes to the park. Y'all come out, bring your family, bring your church choir, bring your praise team, bring the ushers, bring everybody. 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
1: Good morning. Is this the choir master, Dr. Ricky Dillard?
2: Good morning. Good morning, Sister Sonya. What a blessing to hear your voice.
1: I was so excited to hear that the choir master is coming home for the Chicago Gospel Music Festival.
2: Yes, I'm excited to be coming home. It's been a long time since I have done the Gospel Fest, and I remember being raised there at the Gospel Fest. I still remember my first performance at the Gospel Fest on one of the off stages, and then I was invited to the main stage maybe a couple of years after, but it's been such precious memories, and then to come this weekend is going to be incredible.
1: I know. 38 years, Ricky Dillard? I see you're celebrating 38 years. Incredible. What does that mean to you?
0: Bring your tambourines to the park. Bring your shower shoes to the park. Y'all come out, bring your family, bring your church choir, bring your praise team, bring the ushers, bring everybody. Because Saturday and Friday is going to be Gospel Fest in Chicago.

0: in the beginning. I mean, you know, having such pioneers in front of me and to get their approval to the stage was challenging as well. I had to be groomed. I had to be taught. I had to be molded. Mm-hmm. And I'm so thankful that the people he put in my way, such as Father Charles Hayes, Reverend Milton Bronson, Albertino Walker, mm-hmm. Reverend Clay Evans, all of those people were a part of the building of who Ricky Billet is today. So, you know, just 38 years of growing, 38 years of expanding, 38 years of hearing the voice of God and mm-hmm. understanding what his assignment is for my life. Mm-hmm. It has been wonderful, and I do not regret any of it. But the storms, the rain, the yeah. good times, the bad times, mm-hmm. I don't regret it because it made me who I am today.
1: Yes. Dr. Ricky Dill, the choir master now, 38 years. I don't know how much music, your 38 years of music, how much you can do of that on the stage at the Chicago Gospel Music Festival, because, you know, people want to hear all the good music. How you going to do that?
0: No, I don't know. We got 15 albums out. 15. Wow. And as I am sitting here trying to figure out which songs we're going to choose, it's very challenging, and that's a good problem to have. But the Lord has it all in his hands, and we're going to do what we can. We want to give Chicago mm-hmm. precious memories for them to remember. Many of them walked with us through this journey mm-hmm. from album to album, performance to performance, concert to concert. And we just want to come and have a good time with at home. We're going to be at home, so we ain't got to try to do nothing to impress. We just coming in Jesus' name.
1: Right. That's wonderful. Dr. Ricky Dillard, and doors are still opening for you. I saw you were at the Essence Festival, and congratulations on the number one single, Open My Eyes. I know you recorded that here in Chicago at Fellowship, and just excited to see your journey and all the big wins that God has afforded you to experience and enjoy.
0: Amen. No, I agree. I second the motion to that. God has been so incredible, and he still amazes me to this day after 38 years. I still remember when we began New G in Chicago Heights, Illinois, and our first celebration of anniversary was in Ford Heights. And listen, we walked through the years of doing albums at various churches, from Haven Arrest to Progressive. Oh, well, I got stories for you. I got stories for you that God has been still amazing to this very day. So we praise him for that.
1: That is so incredible. Dr. Ricky Dillard, now what y'all going to wear? Because, you know, Ricky Dillard, not only do you have a style, you also have a fit. You know, you guys come with a fit. The fits. What's the fit for the look? For this Saturday?
0: You know, I tell the people all the time, you just got to come and see. You got to come and see.
1: Yeah, it could be a choir robe.
0: Listen, you know we're going to do all of that, so you're going to have to come and see. I can't give all the secrets away today, but if you come on Saturday, I guarantee God's going to do some amazing things.
1: That's amazing. And then, of course, your brother Hezekiah Walker will be joining you on stage. You take the stage at 6:30, and then he comes right behind you at 7:45. It's going to be a lot of choir music on Saturday.
0: It's choir day, and if you love choir music, you will want to get there, because we're going to have a time singing choir music. Choir music is the basis of our churches all over the world. This is what we've known for years and years, and we can't get away from the choir. I understand that we have new movements going on in gospel, but one thing we cannot forget is the choir.
1: That's right. Dr. Ricky Dillard, before you go, can you invite the city of Chicago, surrounding areas, to join you, join everybody, join those that love gospel music, to come on out to the Chicago Gospel Music Festival?
0: Listen, we're going to have some incredible fun and great music. But listen, bring your tambourines to the park. Bring your shower shoes to the park. Y'all come out, bring your family, bring your church choir. 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
1: Sounds good. Ricky Dillard, look forward to seeing you on that stage. Love you much. You're our friend forever.
0: Thank you, Sonia. Thank you so much. We love you, my love.
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It's the William Murphy double, I'm quite sure. He may open up with that tonight when he hits the Gospel Fest stage. Bishop William Murphy, Tasha Cobbs, Leonard, Niecy Robinson, oh my God, Jabari Johnson. Tonight's going to be incredible. 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I'm Sonia Blakey, only a few minutes away from $1,000. The cash keyword is going to hit at the top of the 8 o'clock hour right here on Inspiration 1390. It's coming up after this.

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0: Yes, Rich. 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Happy Friday, y'all. I'm Soja Blakey. Keep you moving and motivated in the morning. What a beautiful day, a beautiful weekend ahead. Today, the first day of the Chicago Gospel Music Festival. Hoping that I can get Mayor Brandon Johnson on the line because I know he loves gospel music and I know he's going to be there. We'll get into those top trending stories right now. The praise mix of the day.

Cacapo, positivity makes my day. The weather is beautiful, 82 today, Saturday 85, Sunday 90, perfect for the Chicago Gospel Fest weekend, which starts today. Going to be speaking with Mayor Brandon Johnson. He's going to be joining me on stage both days. There's going to be some special honors. Man, this is going to be great, y'all. You got to be there. Make sure you follow me, Sonya Blakey, Inspiration 1390. You can see the entire preview, what's going to be happening this week at the city of Chicago.

I love me some choirs. Ain't nothing like choir music. You'll hear a lot of it this weekend. I'm excited. Chicago Gospel Music Festival coming up. Going to be speaking with the mayor of the city of Chicago, Brandon Johnson. He has something powerful to say about what you can expect these 2 days. Right now, Jonathan McReynolds.

0: generation, and DeAndre Patterson, mm-hmm. you know, our dear brother here, and Ricky Dillard, Hezekiah Walker. Mm-hmm. I mean, if you grew up in the church, you were either in the choir, usher, a musician. Mm-hmm. You did something. But at some point, you know, you had to sing soprano, alto, or tenor, whether you were good at it or not. But really, it's going to be a great celebration. And this is the time that we need it, right? I mean, especially what's going on at the federal level and the attacks against voting rights for our people. Mm-hmm. And there's going to be a great unity choir of young people. And you know how much that means to me growing up in the Sunshine Band. And, we hired over 31,000 young people for summer jobs. This year, we're on pace to break that record again. And when we invest in young people and when we allow gospel music to inspire us, other things transform as a result. So, as you know, mm-hmm. we experienced the fewest amount of homicides last year in 60 years. Mm-hmm. The neighborhoods where we hired the most amount of young people, violent crime dropped even more dramatically. And then finally, gospel music is good for our mental health. And this is something, Sonia, that, you know, growing up in the church and just growing up in our communities, we weren't as always transparent and as open about our mental health and well-being. And gospel music is certainly soothing our souls. But, you know, I'm also recognizing that we have to invest in mental and behavioral health. Mm-hmm. And so that's why I reopened 3 mental health clinics and expanding the care program. So this is a great celebration. Gospel music has certainly played a great role in my life. I listen to it every day before I start the day, when I end the day. I need all of Chicago to come out these next couple of days and let's celebrate together.
1: That's good, good. And as long as you're our mayor, can you keep it at 2 days? Can we go to 3 days? Can we go to 2 full days? I'm asking a lot right now.
0: No, listen, I'm looking forward to the day when we can just do it the entire weekend, right? So we brought it back to 2 days, and, you know, life is a little bit different now, right? The way people move around, but we're really excited about the lineup, and thank you, you, Sonia, for just being just a stalwart in our community. You inspire us every morning, and you get up and you do your very best to encourage not just the saints, but as we say, the saints and the friends. Okay. And then, of course, our Sunday morning. You know, you don't leave out the house on your way to church without tuning into Sonia Blakey. So thank you, and we're looking forward to your voice being expressed on these next couple of days.
1: All right, you're so kind. Chicago Mayor Brandon Johnson, we'll see you today at the Gospel Music Festival and tomorrow. 2 power-packed days. Appreciate all that you've done and are going to do. God bless you and your family.
0: You're welcome. Thank you. God bless you. Bye-bye. Thank you. Bye-bye.
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Ricky Dillard, New G, he takes the stage tomorrow at 6:30 p.m. at the Chicago Gospel Music Festival. Next hour, 9 a.m. hour, hang out with me and Ricky Dillard. We got a lot to talk about, including his 38th year anniversary, 15 albums. What? What a history. Also, just ahead, the next cash keyword, $1,000, could be yours in about 5 minutes as we celebrate gospel music this entire weekend. Hezekiah Walker also joins me. So much to share on this day. Let's support gospel music. I'll see you in Millennium Park. Bring that tambourine.

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1: But I want everyone to get up on your feet for this.

Chicago, listen, I want to invite you to come out. Every time I come to the city, you guys flood that place, but this time it's going to be special, and I want you to come out. My brother Ricky Dillard and others will be there, so I need you to be there, and so that we all can sing Favor together, because not only did God put favor on my life, but favor is all over you.

0: Hey, Sonia.
1: Good morning, Bishop Hezekiah Walker. Did I wake you up?
0: I am good. I'm up.
1: Always a pleasure to talk to you, Bishop Hezekiah Walker. We got the news. You're coming to Chicago for the Chicago Gospel Music Festival. Oh, my God. We're excited.
0: Not like I am. It's been a minute. And I mean, I love Chicago Gospel Fest. Like, you know, every time, every year when I see the lineup, I'll be like, oh, man, I wish they would have invited me. But this year when I got the call, I was like, yes.
1: Wow. Wow, Bishop Hezekiah Walker, and I know you have decades of hits. I saw that you're celebrating the 30th anniversary of Live in London. I'm like, it's been 30 years?
0: It's been 30 years, Sonia, and I mean, London is excited. I got another call. They were like, we want you to come to Birmingham, so we're doing London and Birmingham that same weekend, and everybody's excited. 30 years.
1: Wow, that's incredible. So many great hits that we continue to sing. Church choirs, even praise teams be doing your songs, and of course, Chicago, you know, we light it up. And Bishop, I was, you know, looking at your Instagram, and I saw that you said that you had dealt with prostate cancer for 3 years. Like, just, you know, being around you, I would have never have thought you was going through something like that.
0: Nobody knew. It was a hard time for me, Sonia, and I had to show up, and I was in the hospital for a few months.
1: Wow.
0: And it was a very horrible time for me.
1: Mm-hmm.
0: And you never know what people are going through, you know, during that time, you know, while they're going through that sickness. And but the Lord brought me through, and I'm back up on my feet, cancer free.
1: Amen.
0: And I thank God I caught it in time.
1: Mm-hmm.
0: And so I've actually, for the past 2 months, I've been an advocate, you know, talk to black men,
1: yes,
0: you know, especially those of us who are afraid to go to the hospital, mm-hmm, or go get checked. You got to check.
1: Yeah.
0: And I keep up with my appointments, and that's how I was able to catch it.
1: Wow.
0: But I'm glad I'm back on my feet. I got my strength back, and so I'm happy.
1: Yeah, so we got to celebrate all of that when you come here to Chicago for the Chicago Gospel Music Festival. And Bishop Hezekiah Walker, I'm excited. You got some new music out. Favor.
0: Sonia, man, when I tell you I got some new music that just came out about a week ago, and I mean, the phone has been ringing. Everybody's been waiting for my new music.
1: Mm-hmm.
0: I believe that it's another church anthem, you know, equivalent to every praise. I believe that it's going to really touch everyone's heart. And it's, to be honest with you, Sonia, this song Favorite is my testimony. My last 3 years of my life, God has really shown me favor in the midst of it, and the enemy tried to really kill it through this sickness, but God brought me out.
1: Yeah, God favored me. You got another song too called God Favored Me, so all the favor.
0: Listen, I'm telling you, God favored me, God favored. Listen, so it doesn't stop. When God favors you, man, you got to keep thinking about it.
1: Yeah, and Bishop Hezekiah Walker at the Chicago Gospel Music Festival, one of your brothers is going to be there on stage, Ricky Dillard. Now, you know it's going to be crazy choir music.
0: It is going to be so crazy. Of course, you know, Ricky is the man. And, you know, you can't have gospel fans in Chicago and not have choirs, because that's the home of the choirs. And when you think about choirs, you've got to have Ricky Dillard and Hezekiah Walker.
1: Perfect combination.
0: What? It's
1: going to
0: be crazy.
1: It is going to be so super crazy. People are already going crazy when the lineup was released. It was like, I'm going. I'm going to be there. And so excited that you're able to talk to me. And so just a quick favor, Bishop Hezekiah Walker, before you get up out of here, can you just invite Chicago to come on out and celebrate the good news, the good music, the gospel at the Chicago Gospel Music Festival?
0: Chicago, listen, I want to invite you to come out. Every time I come to the city, you guys flood that place, but this time it's going to be special, and I want you to come out. My brother Ricky Dillard and others will be there, so I need you to be there, and so that we all can sing favor together, because not only did God put favor on my life, but favor is all over you.
1: Hallelujah. Thank you so much. Love you, Bishop Hezekiah Walker. Can't
0: love
1: wait
0: you
1: to
0: too,
1: see
0: so
1: you. Appreciate you
0: God
1: so
0: much.
1: God bless.
2: Roger. Ice Cube's Big 3 season is heating up. The most competitive basketball league on earth is on CBS this Sunday. Coach Steven Jackson and the DMV Trilogy face off against two-time MVP Michael Beasley and the defending champion Miami 305 in a must-win game for both teams. Then the battle for Texas as Greg Monroe, Coach Nancy Lieberman, and the Dallas Power take on Jonathan Simmons and the Houston Righands. The game played the way you love. Watch live Sunday on CBS at 1 p.m. Eastern, 10 a.m. Pacific, and catch replays Monday on BET, presented by iHeart.
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0: praises up,
1: yes.
0: Prayers up, and blessings up.
1: Every day.
0: Because God woke you up. Sonya Blakey in the morning on Inspiration 1390.

You know, when the weather cooperates, man, that's the whole situation. It's going to be beautiful today, 82, and then tomorrow around 87. Perfect as we get ready for the Chicago Gospel Music Festival that kicks off tonight. I know it's a lot of things going on, but the place to be is Millennium Park. Going to be speaking with Dr. Ricky Dillard. Wow, 38 years of music ministry, 15 albums. Man, we got a lot to talk about. Dr. Ricky Dillard is on the way. Make sure you follow Inspiration 1390. You can see the complete lineup for both days.

bring your tambourines to the park, bring your shower shoes to the park. Y'all come out, bring your family, bring your church choir, bring your praise team, bring the ushers, bring everybody. Because Saturday and Friday is going to be gospel free.

0: Good morning. Is this the choir master, Dr. Ricky Dillard?
1: Good morning. Good morning, Sister Sonya. What a blessing to hear your voice.
0: I was so excited to hear that the choir master is coming home for the Chicago Gospel Music Festival.
1: Yes, I'm excited to be coming home. It's been a long time since I have done the Gospel Fest, and I remember being raised there at the Gospel Fest. I still remember my first performance at the Gospel Fest on one of the off stages, and then I was invited to the main stage maybe a couple of years after, but it's been such precious memories, and then to come this weekend is going to be incredible.
0: I know. 38 years, Ricky Dillard? I see you're celebrating 38 years. Incredible. What does that mean to you?
1: Well, you know, it takes me through a journey. You know what I'm saying? Mm-hmm. The Lord has just been incredible for 38 years. I began this ministry in 1988, and there were many storms in the beginning. I mean, mm-hmm. you know, having such pioneers in front of me and to get their approval to the stage was challenging as well. I had to be groomed. I had to be taught. I had to be molded. Mm-hmm. And I'm so thankful that the people he put in my way, such as Father Charles Hayes, Reverend Milton Bronson, Albertina Walker, mm-hmm. Reverend Clay Evans, all of those people were a part of the building of who Ricky Dillard is today. So, you know, just 38 years of growing, 38 years of expanding, 38 years of hearing the voice of God and mm-hmm. understanding what his assignment is for my life. Mm-hmm. It has been wonderful, and I do not regret any of it. But the storms, the rain, the good times, the bad times, I don't regret it because it made me who I am today.
0: Yes. Dr. Ricky Dillard, the choir master now, 38 years. I don't know how much music, your 38 years of music, how much you can do of that on the stage at the Chicago Gospel Music Festival, because, you know, people want to hear all the good music. How you going to do that?
1: I don't know. We got 15 albums out. 15. Wow. And as I am sitting here trying to figure out which songs we going to choose, it's very challenging, and that's a good problem to have. But the Lord has it all.

0: 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Coming to you live
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1: And the Curry Church Purchase Program.
0: Keeping God's people on the move.

0: Hallelujah, hallelujah.
1: Thank you, Jesus. I have been entering the contest for over a year. I was in my car when I got the call. I truly believe that whatever God has for you, whether it's a call idea, whatever, I answer all calls because you never know. I will be paying off some bills, paying some bills. Hi, I'm Jennifer, and I just won $1,000 just for listening to iHeartRadio.
2: 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Coming up, we got a throwback from Kirk Franklin. He's Able. Lisa Noel Smith, Chicago Mass Choir. Also, we'll be speaking with Mayor Brandon Johnson. We got to talk about the Chicago Gospel Music Festival. I just want to know if he's going to bring his drumsticks. He played the drums last time. We'll get into it.

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Nothing like the Holy Ghost power, and the Holy Ghost power is everywhere, including the Chicago Gospel Music Festival. That's what I believe. And I know Mayor Brandon Johnson believes in the power of the Holy Ghost, too. We're going to be talking about it coming up after this. John P. Key with the Church Medley.

0: morning. Is this Mayor Brandon Johnson?
1: It is. Good morning, Sonia. How are you?
0: I'm excellent. Mayor Brandon Johnson of the city of Chicago. Excited about the Chicago Gospel Music Festival today and tomorrow. One question, Mayor. Are you bringing your drumsticks? You was on the drums.
1: Hey, listen, they're going to be plenty of drummers there. You're not going to need me to hold it down. But if a drummer is absent, I'm definitely willing to fill in this year again.
0: Because you started something, now you got to finish it. But I know that you're excited like I am about gospel music in the city.
1: I most certainly am. You know, listen, you know, I restored and brought the Gospel Fest back to 2 days because that's what it deserves. You know, and as you know, Sonia, gospel music has played an incredible role in the transformation of lives across the globe. And there's no better place to celebrate gospel music than, you know, the city of Chicago. And you obviously know our great history as it relates to our contribution to gospel music. So I'm of course, looking forward to these next couple of days. And Chicago, come out, because the Gospel Fest is back. And we have some good weather this year, too. So.
0: Yeah, I was looking at that. I was like, okay, go Jesus. Yeah, today in the 80s and Saturday also in the 80s. And there's going to be some special honors, I believe, that you're going to be participating in. Not only will we have, you know, gospel music from like Hezekiah Walker, Ricky Dillard, William Murphy, Tasha Cobb, Leonard, and many others, but I believe they're going to be honoring Sasha Dalton and also Pam Morris-Walton.
1: Yeah, that's right. You know, Pam Morris-Walton, it's just, I mean, she's really, she's not just our sister, she's, you know, part of the soul of Chicago. Mm-hmm. You know, her work to bring the Gospel Festival to Chicago, it's the largest free gospel festival anywhere in the country. Of course, you know, you have to credit her work for the Dr. Martin Luther King MLK breakfast that we host every single year as a city. Mm-hmm. That's her legacy. And you know, as a radio personality, as an artist, as an organizer, her contribution to Chicago is just, it's just been an indelible contribution. So we're looking forward to celebrating her.
0: Oh, yeah. And of course, our very own Sasha Dalton, excited about her honor, too. And yeah. Mayor Brandon Johnson, I know, you know, I'm happy about the mix of gospel that's going to be going on. Because, you know, you're a church kid. You grew up in a church like me. But, of course, we're going to have choirs represented. We're going to have quartets represented. Yeah. Praise and worship. What? It's going to be shaking in the city of Chicago in a good way.
1: Yeah, absolutely. And, you know, gospel music has certainly again, been just the driving force behind, you know, transformation, you know, penetrating the hearts of people. And it allows us to really focus on, you know, what makes us human, right? And that's our connection to God. And so, you know, from, you know, Bishop William Murphy, which I always tease, you know, my wife, she knows that I so desperately wish I could sing, Sonia. And if I could sing, I would want to sing, when I get to heaven, I want to sound like Bishop William Murphy. I've made that request to the Lord. I'm definitely going to sit next to him when we get on the other side of the Jordan. But Bishop William Murphy and his contribution to gospel music as an incredible voice, and you know, he's also the descendant of a pastor. Yeah. Tasha Cobbs Leonard, I mean, what can you say? Yeah. You know, about her ability to get us to the throne in an instant, right? And then to your point, I mean, you know, the great quartet, right, that have really inspired, you know, our communities for generations. And DeAndre Patterson, mm-hmm. you know, our dear brother here, and Ricky yeah. Dillard, Hezekiah yeah. Walker. Mm-hmm. I mean, if you grew up in the church, you were either in the choir, a usher, a musician, mm-hmm. you did something. But at some point, you know, you had to sing soprano, alto, or tenor, whether you were good at it or not. But really, it's going to be a great celebration. And this is the time that we need it, right? I mean, especially what's going on at the federal level, yeah. and the attacks against voting rights for our people. Mm-hmm. And there's going to be a great unity choir of young people. And you know how much that means to me, yeah. Growing up in the Sunshine Band. And, yes, and we hired over 30. 31,000 young people for summer jobs this year. We're on pace to break that record again. And when we invest in young people and when we allow gospel music to inspire us, other things transform as a result. Tony, as you know, we experienced the fewest amount of homicides last year in 60 years. The neighborhoods where we hired the most amount of young people, violent crime dropped even more dramatically. And then finally, gospel music is good for our mental health. And this is something, Sonia, that, you know, growing up in the church and just growing up in our communities, we weren't as always transparent and as open about our mental health and well-being. And gospel music is certainly soothing our souls. But, you know, I'm also recognizing that we have to invest in mental and behavioral health. And so that's why I reopened 3 mental health clinics and expanding the care program. So this is a great celebration. Gospel music has certainly played a great role in my life. I listen to it every day before I start the day, when I end the day. I need all of Chicago to come out these next couple of days and let's celebrate together.
0: That's good, good. And as long as you're our mayor, can you keep it at 2 days? Can we go to 3 days? Can we go to 2 full days? I'm asking a lot right now.
1: No, listen, I'm looking forward to the day where we can just do it the entire weekend, right? And so we brought it back to 2 days, and, you know, life is a little bit different now, right? The way people move around, but we're really excited about the lineup, and thank you, you, Sonia, for just being just a stalwart in our community. You inspire us every morning, and you get up and you do your very best to encourage the, not just the saints, but as we say, the saints and the friends. Okay. And then, of course, our Sunday morning. You know, you don't leave out the house on your way to church without tuning into Sonia Blakey. So thank you, and we're looking forward to your voice being expressed on these next couple of days.
0: All right, you're so kind. Chicago Mayor Brandon Johnson, we'll see you today at the Gospel Music Festival and tomorrow. 2 power-packed days. Appreciate all that you've done and are going to do. God bless you and your family.
1: You're welcome. Thank you. God bless you.
0: Bye-bye.
1: Thank you. Bye-bye.
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Tasha Kyle's Leonard Church. 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
3: He put himself in you so that he can work through you so somebody can say, look at the power of God work in her life. Look at the power of God that works in his life. I want what he has. Don't let the television and the media and the things of this world program your thinking. Well, how can they not? Why, by you intentionally meditating on this precious word of God. The word of God told Joshua right when it was time for him to take it to victoriously take the land. He says, this book of the law, meaning the word of God, should not depart from his mouth, but he should meditate on it day and night so that he would be able to observe all the things that's within it. And he said, only then would your way be made prosperous. And only then would he find good success. You need to program. We're talking about a spiritual perspective. You need to constantly build up your most holy faith, build up your spiritual man with the word of God. And the way you do that is to start off with the word of God and to maintain a posture that's spiritual throughout your life. Because when you do, you will see that you will be a person captivated by the faith of God versus being captivated by the fear of this world. Oh, I need to talk about that. Because the focus of this world, the devil and the flesh, is fear. Fear of the pandemic. Fear for your life because of racism. You are a victim. If you are black and brown, you're a victim. If you happen to be white, you're a victim as well. I'm talking about the ways of the world. So the ways of the world says, look out for yourself. Get some form of security, like a gun. Meet with people who think just like you. Dig in. Get in kind of a proverbial foxhole and attack and fight back. They hurt you, hurt them. Do you not know that this is old as the word of God? Do you not know that Peter had that kind of impetuous spirit when the forces were coming against Jesus to arrest him? Peter was there and he cut off one of the soldier's ear. It reminds me of what's going on in this world right now with people fighting, saying that this is your position. You need to fight. Jesus said, if you live by the sword, you'll die by the sword. There's no way that you can fight bad with bad and win. That's not the ways of God. So how can you defeat? You say, how can you defeat these giants so you can live victoriously over them? I told you, you need first a spiritual perspective. And I want to stay here and give you some scriptures that help you see this spiritual perspective. It's how you see things. You need your gaze. You need your lens conditioned by this mighty word. Conditioned and oriented by this word. And it's not by osmosis. It's not by abracadabra. It's not by automatic. It's called digging into the word of God, meditating it on it day and night. Ladies and gentlemen, in the book of Mark, and I talked about this in my sermon, it has great revelation for you. In Mark 8 and 24, it says this is the time when Jesus was healing people. And he was healing this blind man. And the 24th verse, it says, And he looked up and said, I see men as trees. I see them as trees walking. He was saying he could not distinguish the man from a tree. Verse 25, it says, after that, he put his hands upon his eyes. Who is this? Jesus is putting his hands on his eyes and made him look up. And he was then restored and saw every man clearly. The thought here is that many of you right now see indistinctively, not perceptively, what's going on in your life. You're using the excuse, and that's what it is, of your enemy as the justification of why you are wherever you are. You're using the problems that have come upon you as the justification of why you have not been victorious. You're allowing the racism and some of the ungodliness in your job setting to be the justification of why you have not been able to get ahead. I know all about that. I experienced that in my own life many, many years. Oh, it's this person. It's that person. It's their fault. Never recognizing that if God be for me, who can be against me? And so I'm saying to you, it is a perspective, because in reality, if you're a child of God, if in fact he allowed it to come in your life, there must be a purpose. Oh, God, I hope you get this. I don't care what happens, what has happened or what will happen. If God allowed it, he must have a purpose in it. 1 Corinthians chapter 10, verse number 13. There is no temptation that comes upon you or me that is not first of all common to man, meaning it's happening to everybody who's a believer. But there's one thing that is constantly consistent, and that is God is faithful, in that he won't allow you to be tempted or tested above that you are able, but with, did you hear this? Listen closely. With the temptation, not getting rid of it, not removing it, not saying, don't let that happen to me, Lord. He's saying with that trial, he will make a way for you to escape so that you can bear up. In other words, if it's in your life, you can handle it. Because if it was meant to destroy you, you'd be dead. You'll be destroyed, but you're not destroyed, because he's waiting for you to wake up and see that this is the sword of the Spirit. This is the word of God, and he wants you to use it to be able to defeat that giant in your life. You see, God has blessed many of you with his Holy Ghost power. But as this man that was blind and couldn't clearly see, you're not seeing that the God that you say you love has now given you his Spirit so that you can engage his Spirit in every aspect of your life. He put his Spirit in you so that his Spirit can work through you. But you, oh God, I'm messing with you now, but you'll be all right. You're expecting him to do it all. God is not going to do it all. He's going to help you in your victory of it all. Oh, I need to say that again. God is not going to do it all for you. He's looking for you to engage his Holy Spirit.

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Chicago, listen, I want to invite you to come out. Every time I come to the city, you guys flood that place. But this time is going to be special, and I want you to come out. My brother Ricky Dillard and others will be there, so I need you to be there, and so that we all can sing Favor together. Because not only did God put favor on my life, but favor is all over you.

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0: y'all, all you got to do is keep the Holy Ghost right near you. I don't care where you go. Take him with you. Pack him up in the morning and put him to bed with you at night. I'm praying that you are having a blessed Friday. You made it through another week. Give God the praise, y'all. Give him some praise. And enjoy this Friday as the prelude to your weekend. It's your girl, Tamara Fair, on the air. You locked in with the Brunch Bunch on Inspiration 1390. Y'all, your boy is running in the building. And, of course, it's your main man.
1: Action Jackson, and I am full of action. You know what, Tammy? I'm a new man.
0: You sure are.
1: I spent the night at the hospital, and I'm not sad.
0: Can you tell me why you were there?
1: I had to rush MJ to the emergency room last night, and we didn't get a room till 7 a.m. this morning. And I think a ghost beat me up because I woke up with a bruise on my arm. I think it was the hospital chair. But the joy of the Lord.
0: I was about to say, well, get on out of here. I got this. Because if you got ghosts following you, I really
1: my mama gonna say, well, who beat you up last night?
0: You know what? The demons are losing. I led with that. So what that means? That God is winning, and he's winning for you. He goes before you, behind you, and stays by your side. And just like us at the Brunch Bunch, we're going to stay by your side today. We got resources, refreshments, resets, and great news for you on this Friday. So don't go nowhere. 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
1: Well, we got a packed hot show for you today, as we do every Friday. And first up, we got Grammy Award-winning producer, songwriter, and artist Toxic on Raw. He was on the line, but right now in the studio. Amazing. I'm so glad that you came, because the energy is different when you're on the phone and then when you're in.
2: Absolutely. Appreciate you having me.
1: First of all, congratulations. Yeah, it's a feat to win a Grammy.
2: Absolutely.
3: Now, wait, make sure when you say Chicago's own, you mention he's from out west.
2: Right.
1: You know what? First of all, let me explain to you. This is my day. This is my segment. And I don't need your help. So we're going to talk about his new album, Holy, and he is representing well, because for those of you who do not have the fortunate pleasure of looking at us online, he is representing. Absolutely. Everybody needs a hat like that, you
2: man,
1: know?
2: Man, yeah, we got them available too online to buy too, so everybody.
1: Well, we definitely want to talk about your journey into the music and getting to a Grammy, and then what's next. So again, thank you so much.
2: Absolutely.
1: And we
2: appreciate
1: truly
2: you
1: do appreciate you.
3: Welcome.
2: Absolutely.
3: So Toxic, before we get into the new project, take us back. You grew up on the great west side of Chicago.
2: You did. Yes, sir.
3: Walk us through that journey from where you started to becoming a Grammy-winning producer. What did it feel like the moment you realized you made it to Grammy-winning level?
1: Did you ever think you were going to get a Grammy?
2: No. As you know, I've witnessed like major artists that you've listened to for years that still ain't got a Grammy.
3: Still ain't got a Grammy.
2: And I'm like, man, I won a Grammy.
3: Wow.
2: It was associated. So that's one of those moments that you can't take that away from me. You know what I'm saying? I've accomplished something that's so incredible. It's like the highest award you can win in any, like if you're in the NFL, the
1: Heisman.
2: You know what I'm saying? All of that. It's the highest award.
1: Yes.
2: So I'm like, man, I'm so thankful and grateful to God for the opportunity to win a Grammy.
1: Well, blessings just keep coming your way.
2: Yeah, absolutely.
1: And they're going to keep coming because you're doing the right things. Let's talk about the right thing. This Holy project, it wasn't just a project, it was personal. So let's talk about how personal it was and what inspired you.
2: Definitely personal. I want to get back to something real quick though before I answer that. My west side.
3: Yeah, definitely. You, better. She's from out south. She wanted to breeze over that.
2: And south side, that's the spot too, you know what I'm saying? But I'm definitely
3: the spot
2: from the west side.
3: Go to.
2: Right.
1: Stay over there.
3: You know what? Be quiet.
2: Nah, 18th and Avis, I was born and raised.
3: North Lawndale.
2: Yep, North Lawndale. That's my little stomping ground, you know what I'm saying? So shout out to Holy City, which is the reason, part of the reason, I could segue into the part of the reason why I named the album Holy, right?
1: Mm-hmm.
2: But the main reason I named the album Holy was because I was in the hospital a year ago, right? April 10th it was. I went to the hospital, woke up one night, I had blood in my stool.
3: Mm.
2: And so my girl, I went up there, I said, hey, it's time to go, we got to go to the hospital. You know what I'm saying? Something.
1: No
2: going
1: pain,
2: on.
1: Just saw the
2: no
1: blood.
2: No pain, just blood, right? Went to the hospital, got there. They did a colonoscopy first, right? Did the colonoscopy, and, you know, I thought it had stopped or whatever. At that particular point, I came out of the colonoscopy, fell on my head, had to get
1: in the hospital.
2: Same time, went unconscious and bled out right there on the floor, right? They didn't find me till like about an hour and a half.
3: Wow.
2: So when they found me after that hour and a half, they took me to ICU.
1: Wait, Toxic, I got it. Because if I'm not following this, some other people might not be. So you're in the office.
2: Yes.
1: You're about to go home from the colonoscopy.
2: I'm not about to go home. In there. So they got me in. First of all, they got me in the room and they didn't look after me. Right. So after the colonoscopy, you're not supposed to leave a patient after a colonoscopy with the ability to actually get up and walk to the bathroom.
1: Mm.
2: So they left my guardrails down and all this stuff. And I could just move around.
1: And they didn't give you an instruction.
2: I moved around. So I tried to go to the bathroom. And by the time I looked up, I'm on the floor unconscious for an hour and a half because I fell. You know what I'm saying? Because
3: sound like you may need to call attorney Michael Flanagan too.
2: Yeah, I did. Look, I did that. I did that. But guess what? Here's another thing about that. And I don't want to. I'm gonna talk a lot, but anyway, the attorneys told me I don't have a lawsuit, and I'm like, wait a minute. But I almost died on the ground there. How do I don't have a lawsuit? Because it's not real bodily injury. That's something that could, you know, I could be affected by for the rest of my life. You know what I'm saying?
3: Mm.
2: And all this other stuff. So I tried. Trust me. But it was just a terrible experience. Anyway, I went there.
1: If at first you don't succeed, try again.
2: Right. I might. So anyway, I went to the ICU. Long story short, I stayed in the ICU for 2 weeks, right? I stayed in the ICU for 7 days, I'm sorry, then in the hospital bed for another week, right? And three colonoscopies, endoscopy, and tons of CAT scans, right? Couldn't find where I was bleeding from. Had no idea. Doctors kept coming.
1: Whole time you steady bleeding?
2: Whole time. So, you know, your blood's supposed to be at 14. Mine kept going down to 5 and 4. So when it's 5 and 4, yeah, when it's 5 and 4, you know, your organs could shut down. You know, mind you, when I got in there, they had buckets of blood they was carrying for me. So anyway, let's keep going. So now, so 5 to 4, and it kept going. So every day they come in, oh, you're down to a 5. Oh, you're up to an 8, down to a 5. So I'm like, dang, you know what I'm saying? What's going to happen here? So anyway, they couldn't find where I was bleeding. Very same time this is happening, my son is in jail in Kentucky being falsely accused by a woman for rape. Right? He gets on the phone with me and he said, Pops, I'm about to give up. Now, mind you, I'm in the hospital on my deathbed. You know, I said, son, we serve a powerful God. I said, so do you believe in God? He said, yeah, Pops. I said, so we're going to pray this out. We're going to talk to God and tell him to do what he do. And we did it. The third day, this is real. The district attorney came in and said they don't believe the young lady. My son got out of jail. Very same day, I stopped bleeding.
3: Wow. On the third day.
1: You know what that holy stands for, right?
2: Come on.
1: Hova loves you.
2: You already know. And so after that, I said, you know what? I'm going to get up out this bed, and God inspired me to say, look, stop sitting in the studio. You're a Grammy-winning producer. You got a large platform. You got all these people that follow you and believe in you. Talk to these kids out here. Talk to the community out here. Help your community. Speak about it. And then the lyrics just start flowing out of me.
1: Well, wow. Toxic, did they ever find out where the blood was coming from?
2: Never found out.
1: But it never came back.
2: Never came back.
3: But you know what? The blood never loses its power.
2: Man, come
3: on. It was the blood that covered
1: that's
3: you.
1: That's right.
2: You already know.
3: And so that's an amazing. But see, I'm like a fake preacher from time to time. I was going to say, turn to your neighbor and say the third day. Because, you know, things happen on the third day.
2: Well,
3: he
2: listen,
3: got up
2: but
3: on
2: listen,
3: the third
2: we
3: day.
2: Not, we not fake preachers. We not ever fake preachers.
3: That's
2: let me
3: right.
2: tell you why. Because you know why? Because when you get the word out and you're able to use your voice in the way God inspires you to do, you don't necessarily have to be a preacher.
3: That's it.
2: You need to go out and tell this word in the way you tell it, to speak it to people, to reach them.
3: That's
2: and that's
3: true.
2: What I feel my purpose is. Reach these people in the way that you can, Tox. And that's what I'm trying to do right now.
3: So I'm glad you said that, because from what I understand, this album blends street wisdom, spiritual reflection, and pure Chicago authenticity.
2: Yes.
3: Authenticity.
2: Yes.
3: Touching on survival, faith, growth, redemption, and perseverance. Talk to us about pulling all of that together into one body of work. You spent your career behind the boards for other artists. What was it like stepping out front and telling your own story this time?
2: Yeah, so it was like I say, it's the greatest experience that I've had, because I'm able to see people actually understand, hear my music, and change right in my face. You know what I'm saying? And just to be able to be authentic in a way where, like I say, it's not a gospel album, and I tell people that. But I will tell you, it's an authentic album that's leading you to God. You know what I'm saying?
1: Inspirational.
2: Like, inspirational. Every song I has is going to lead you to God in some way, shape, or form. And so for me, having the ability to be able to talk to people in a way that I have not talked to them on my records. A lot of my records in the past were, you know, street records.
1: Graphic.
2: Yeah, graphic street records, right?
3: Yeah, because you work with like Twista, Keisha Cole, Selena Johnson, yeah. Cardi B, Danny Boy.
2: Yeah, all the greatest artists in the world. You know what I mean? And but I felt like it was my time to tell my story and what God has inspired me to do, and to speak about it in a way where I do lead people to God at the end of the day, and let them know, like, even though you have done this, no matter what you're doing, God is a forgiving God.
3: Yes,
2: you just got to step to him, and he'll step back.
1: You've got an anointing on you, Toxic.
2: Absolutely.
1: And because literally people don't come out from that to tell the story, and if they do, they don't look like you telling it.
2: And shout out to Pastor Phil over at the firehouse.
3: Oh, our main man.
2: Yeah,
3: Pastor Phil.
2: We locked in. We locked in. We real tight. That's like my brother now. So We always talk about that, like, you know, getting the message out, you know, and just being authentic and speaking your story in a way that it can actually reach the community. You know what I mean?
1: I'm gonna go deep on you for a moment, okay?
2: Yeah.
1: So prior to the situation that happened to you in the hospital, your son's situation, what was your relationship like with God?
2: It was good.
1: It was good.
2: It was good. However, I wasn't doing what he wanted me to do. And I'm still not doing everything he want me to do.
1: You're on the right path, though.
2: But I'm on the right path. But here's the deal, right? I was raised a Jehovah's Witness.
3: Mm. And Tammy studied with him.
1: For 2 years.
2: So check this out. So I was raised a Jehovah's Witness. I have nothing against religion, right? Any religion. Matter of fact, you need fellowship. You need religion. And you need, you know, we all know that you need that, right? However, I feel like my relationship with God is just as important, if not as important, as everything, because it has brought me out of all my situations. Anything that I've had success in my career, any of my failures, I still go to God and thank him, because in my failures, I'm learning lessons every single time.
1: You can put those lessons to a beat,
2: man,
1: and keep it moving.
2: And keep it moving. So I'm learning lessons all the time, even in my failures. So my relationship with God has been great, you know, all the time. However, I know from my morality and what I learned and my spirituality and what I learned from when I was younger, I know what I'm supposed to be doing.
1: It's getting gooder.
2: Yeah,
3: it's getting gooder.
2: So now he's led me back in this space, and he said, now's your time to kind of walk back to me the way you need to. You know what I mean? So I'm here now.
3: Well, you know, the good thing about God, you said it brought you out, and it's a song we play, and the lyrics, they brought me out of darkness into his marvelous light.
2: Yeah.
3: There's been a great change in me. And, you know,
2: absolutely,
3: that great change doesn't mean that you're a perfect person, because God don't call perfect people. He does the perfecting.
2: He does the perfecting.
3: And so.
2: And, you know, holiness is something we all attain to get to.
3: Yeah.
2: You know what I'm saying? Will we ever be perfect? No. But we strive to get there.
3: Every day.
2: Every day.
3: Every day you should just strive.
2: Yeah.
1: Well, I am so inspired by your story. I hope you get 7 more Grammys.
2: Man, I'm working toward. You know, I don't look for accolades, and I don't try to make myself into this person. I always walk with humility. You know what I mean? I have pride, but I have humility in that. You know what I mean? But I walk in God's light now, because I understand that he's going to lead my path. And as long as I'm doing the work and continuing to do the things that I know I need to do, you know, the sky's the limit.
1: Well, I'm glad you talked about that, because your path, what's next for you?
2: So what's next for me is just, for first of all, continuing on this path to holy.
3: Mm-hmm.
2: This is a whole thing that's going to be going on from here until I'm in forever. You know what I mean? Because it's a brand now, right? So I have a holy movie coming out. Holy, the series, documentary. I mean, not documentary. It's the 6-part series that would come out. I'm doing it with Reggie on the role. He's a really great director.
1: Are you guys filming it here?
2: Yeah, we're filming it here.
1: Okay. And my, have you started casting yet?
2: Yeah, we have started casting. So
1: okay, good,
2: casting is
1: open. Marcel and I.
2: Yeah.
1: He didn't go to acting school, but I did.
2: Okay.
3: And Justice too is a trained actor.
2: No question.
3: I'm gonna act like I'm an actor. Right. Right there.
1: This is awesome.
2: Yeah, and I got like Legacy Management, Cherie Lee. She's one of the producers on that too. So and so that's coming. I have a deluxe album coming. I'm doing an album with some of the guys from my town, Holy City. We call it Holy City Babies, which is one of our singles that's out too.
3: Okay.
2: I'm working with tons of artists, doing the same thing I've been doing on the production side, because remember, I'm still a music producer.
3: Right.
2: So I do that as well.
1: Mm-hmm.
2: And then just trying to walk toward,
1: your authentic light.
2: Your authentic light, you know what I'm saying? And continuing doing what I'm doing right now.
1: So how can people get your music?
2: It's available on all platforms, right? But to get to Toxic, you go to The Producer Toxic on all my social media, or you can go to just Producer Toxic, but you'll find me, you know what I mean? My album is available on all platforms.
1: This is awesome. Yeah. Well, I'm
3: Toxic,
1: looking forward.
3: Oh, look, we're both excited.
1: Yes, we're both
3: I'm just excited.
1: Excited.
3: I love that you're working with Pastor Phil.
2: Yeah.
3: And thank you for bringing his name up, because he texted me last night. I got texted him.
2: Right.
3: That's my main man. But that lets us know that you're giving back to the community that gave you what you have today.
2: Yeah.
3: And the mentoring piece is important. As a Chicagoan, I gotta ask you, Westside, what's a song or moment in Chicago hip hop or R&B history that changed how you saw music?
2: Chicago?
3: Yep, Chicago.
2: Man, I'ma say the 96 movement of hip hop in Chicago, which included Do or Die, Twista, Psychodrama, Triple Darkness, that whole movement, you know what I'm saying? Shauna, you know what I'm saying?
3: Mm-hmm.
2: Like, it reinvented hip hop, because I feel like a lot of the stuff that we was doing right at that moment, shout out to Legendary Traxxa too for producing all the music, and I was mentored by him, and that's how I became the producer I am today.
3: Oh, wow.
2: Yeah, but that was the movement at that point that kind of changed music, Twista in general, because everybody kind of, Crucial Conflict too, you know what I'm saying?
3: Oh, yeah.
2: Crunk music came from Crucial, and Lil Jon will tell you that, you know what I'm saying? but just like that whole movement and Twista style and Do or Die and all that stuff, it kind of changed the trajectory of how people was rapping in the industry, you know what I mean?
1: And how they looked at Chicago.
2: Exactly, exactly.
1: Because everyone looks to the coast.
2: That's right.
1: Very seldom until that movement did people look to the Midwest.
2: That's right. And it was a strong movement that changed. And that's why I tell like the kids in Chicago, like, you know your history. Know your history about hip-hop first, but then know your history about Chicago hip-hop.
1: Yeah.
2: Because it's so important, because once you learn that, you'll start to understand like where you came from, and it'll make your music even stronger. Foundation is everything in anything you do.
1: Yeah.
2: So if you have that foundation and that understanding, and give respect to these legends and these pioneers in the city, because they can actually guide you not only in the music side of it, but also the business. You know what I mean?
1: Toxic. We interviewed Curtis Blow. You gave him a new name. No, I was getting ready to say, I was thinking ahead. We interviewed Curtis Blow, and I was fanning out. Of course, Marcel don't know who Curtis Blow is, right?
3: And now I knew who Curtis Blow was. I just wasn't as excited as she was.
2: Right. Oh, my God, Curtis Blow.
1: To your point, giving respect to someone who paved a way and made a whole genre of music.
2: Well, see, if he'd have knew who Curtis Blow was, he'd have been there. Bro, Curtis Blow is the one. You know what I'm saying?
3: Well, you know, I know how to pay homage. I bought George Daniels a drink last night.
2: Okay, well, you did.
3: Look,
2: good.
3: You know,
2: okay,
3: I'm a little different
1: than Curtis Blow. Well, Toxic, thank you so much. Yeah, we truly appreciate you.
2: Absolutely.
3: Well, you know what?
1: Great time.
3: I know it's Tammy Day, but I kind of hijacked it a little bit.
1: Okay, that's okay.
3: Because I quoted the song, and because Toxic talked about a great change and his project Holy, and how we just got to follow God, trust God, love God. And you don't got to be perfect. And He will make a great change in you. It's Vincent Bohannon, Great Change, right here on The Brunch Fund.
2: Come on. You all

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4: Are you ready to take your business?

0: is headed our way, and we have the woman who is making it happen. That's none other than the executive producer and the founder of MGPG Events, Miss Mary Green. She is the visionary creator behind the largest women's expo event convention in the country, probably in the world, and that's none other than the world famous Black Women's Expo, and it is getting ready to go down. Mary, welcome again to the Brunch Bunch.
1: Thank you,
0: Mary. For folks who've been living under a rock and never experienced it before, break down what the Black Women's Expo actually is.
1: It is the longest running. First of all, this is our 31st anniversary.
0: Wow.
1: And it's always been at McCormick Place. It's not only been in Chicago. We've been around the country. But it is an empowerment weekend.
0: Mm-hmm.
1: It is full of seminars and workshops on every topic imaginable that women, not only women and men, need to discuss. There is exhibit floor with all of these small business exhibitors. There are pavilions specific to, like, culinary pavilion, our literary cafe, our kids' corner, all of the pavilions, our beauty and hair pavilion, where vendors and exhibitors are part of that. And then there is the main stage entertainment with fashion shows and conversations and artists performing. So it's chock full of lots of things over the 3 days.
2: I love the entertainment component of the entire event. So who do you have this year? You always pack it with the most fabulous entertainers around the country and even the world.
1: And well, we had what we're focused on this year, first of all, was the whole we and the be we. So we wanted a message, you know, we influence, we belong, we consume. I mean, not just Black women, the Black community. And we matter. So you will see that all over the place.
0: I love it.
1: But we focused on some of the speakers that'll be presenting from our main stage. So on Friday, it is Joy Reid.
0: Oh, yeah.
1: On MSNBC or MS Now or whatever, but her own Joy Reid podcast will be on our main stage on Friday.
0: Amazing.
1: She's amazing. She's doing her podcast live later in the afternoon at 5 o'clock, which is Eastern time. And she'll be interviewing the mayor on her podcast from our show.
0: Wow.
1: So lots of good stuff on Friday. And Saturday, it is the It Girl. It is Keke Palmer.
0: Oh, Chicago's own.
1: No, Chicago. Everybody knows Chicago's own, but she will be interviewed from our main stage. And then she's doing a private, exclusive, registration only. Look on our website, start Monday, for 100 women, Pilates. She's going to be in one of our big breakouts. She has a subscription-based Pilates instruction. That's her next product. And she will be doing that from our expo on Saturday. And then Sunday, you know, we've got a lot going on. Fashion shows, dancers, everything, stepping, everything imaginable. But there is gospel. So it begins with the St. Sabina Youth Choir, Selah, and then the Chicago Mass Choir, and then Leandria Johnson.
0: Oh, wow.
2: Oh, wow.
0: Oh, wow.
1: Bring the house down.
2: Yeah.
0: Oh, she's definitely going to bring it down.
2: Well, you certainly did cover the entire situation of this weekend, but we missed something and we don't want to gloss over it. So let's talk about the Phenomenal Women's Awards Gala. And that's Thursday, July the 30th, right? So tell us about that night.
1: Okay, so we've been doing this for almost from the beginning, but a couple of years we probably didn't have our reception or our gala and our recognition of women. And we recognized about 10 women locally. This year, as soon as that center opened, I was on Obama. I was on the website. I want this date. And we got it. So we'll be at the Obama Presidential Center. I'm really excited about that. On the museum side, in the Sky Room, it's going to be fabulous. And we're recognizing 10 phenomenal women, women like Dr. Mildred Harris or Sandy Robinson, Dr. Lisa Green, Alex Sims.
0: Oh, my girl.
1: Yes, my girl, too. And we're also doing a memoriam to Barbara Deer. And her family, and Tracy Austin, who was in this business with us. Everything happened all at once like this year. So we're doing that, and it's open to the public. You can go to our website, and it will take you to Ticket Falcon, where you can purchase tickets if you'd like to be there. Limited number, because it doesn't hold 100,000 people, but we're really excited about being one of the inaugural events at the Obama Presidential Center.
0: And it's a beautiful center, beautiful event space. Oh, but the award ceremony is beautiful.

0: I was blessed to be able to attend and it was so emotional when you heard some of the speeches and the women who were honored. And one of the things that stood out, I'm grateful for the opportunity to be a part of BWE.
1: Yes.
0: And one of her last performances before she passed away, Angie Stone.
1: Oh, yeah.
0: Was at Women's Expo. I got the opportunity to meet her. And so Black Women's Expo is the place to be.
1: It's the place to be.
0: It is definitely the place to be. And so
1: it's affordable. You can get your half-price tickets at all Walgreens locations. We keep it that way. We even keep our exhibitor booths affordable. There's still a few left. I'm not here to promote that. But if you go on our website, you can certainly see that we make it affordable for you for 3 days. And this year, we came up with a pop-up for those creators and innovators who just want to be there one day.
0: Oh, nice.
1: Yeah, because, you know, all of these festivals, it's only a one-day festival.
0: Right.
1: So we realized that there are some people that just cannot do the 3 days, don't want to do it, but can't afford to do it. So we made that available as well.
0: So if you've never been, it's going down starting Friday the 31st, July 31st to Sunday, August 2nd at McCormick Place in the North Building, Hall C1. Let's talk about the hours. And then I know there's something for everybody. Kids Corner, Culinary Cafe, Literary Lounge, Restless Wellness Lounge, Hughes Hair and Beauty Oasis, The Men's Den, which I ain't going to hold you. Look, let's see how people say, I ain't going to hold you. I got my hair cut at the Black Women's Expo. We was there. I was running around. I couldn't get to my barber. And I told the lady, I said, I ain't never let a woman cut my hair except my mama. And she didn't do very well. So I'm scared. I said, I'm scared.
1: How did she do, though?
0: She did amazing. I started going to her barbershop.
1: Oh, okay. See that?
0: So it's something for every day. Let's talk about the hours and
1: the hours,
0: just what they can expect.
1: It is July 31st through August 2nd, which is next Friday through Sunday, 10 a.m. to 7 on both Friday and Saturday. And then on Sunday, it's 11 to 6 p.m. Tickets available. You can also buy them on site. There's a ribbon cutting as soon as we open, or before we open, 9:30 on Friday, where all of the local celebrities and politicians are all there. It's a very nice event. We had so many people talking, we had to almost stop that far. But it's a big event, our ribbon cutting. So we're very excited.
0: Well, you talked about tickets for sale, and we have so much fun. Time flies. But you know what? Mary is the gift that keeps on giving. She said she want to give some of our listeners some tickets.
2: Yes,
0: so the first three callers who call 855-999-1390, that's 855-999-1390, will win a set of tickets to the 31st Annual Black Women's Expo going down next week. All you got to do is call 855-999-1390.
2: And you know what? I love the breakdown. I love all of the people that are going to be there for this year. But really, I love the messaging, women empowerment. And that has been resonated throughout the entire 31 years, to my knowledge.
1: Yeah.
2: And we really need that because so many people, so many women have such low self-esteem. And for what reason, we don't know. But this is the atmosphere that really lifts. That entire situation and takes you out of that toxic state. So thank you very much
1: You're welcome.
2: Continuing, because you could have quit a long time ago.
1: Yeah. Some people thought I would have.
2: Some
1: people thought I would have by now, but I can't stop. It's almost you can't stop.
2: So, Chicago, mark your calendars. It's all going down again. July 30th through 30th through the August the 2nd at McCormick Place. Now, you got to go up this beautiful staircase. So you want to have your cameras ready and angled, because as you ascend up to this empowerment zone, I'll put it, you literally start getting ready to change your life.
0: Yeah. Well, you know what? The phone lines are blowing up.
1: Uh-oh.
0: So we're going to give away some tickets. Caller, caller, what's your name?
3: It's Evangelist McDonald.
0: Oh, one of our favorite Evangelist McDonald. Guess what? You just won two tickets to the Black Women's Expo.
3: Praise the Lord.
0: Evangelist, who made you a winner? Evangelist, who made you a winner?
3: 1390.
0: You
3: Amen.
0: Better believe it. Stay on the line. Our producer going to get your information. We got another call on the line. Winner, winner, chicken dinner. What's your name?
4: This is Londa Claiborne.
0: Oh, you know what? Londa is a faithful listener. Londa, guess what? You just won two tickets to the Black Women's Expo. Woo!
2: Londa always wins.
0: Londa is on Facebook, on the radio, on YouTube. She's watching us on everything. But Londa, who just made you a winner?
3: The Bunch Brunch.
0: All right. Stay on the line, Londa, so we can get you these tickets. We got another caller on the line. Winner, winner, chicken dinner. What's your name?
5: Hello.
0: Yep.
5: Quintessa, y'all have everybody on here, so I didn't know if it was me or not.
0: Quintessa, guess what? You just won two tickets to the Black Women's Expo. Who made you a winner today?
5: AM 1390.
0: All right, Quintessa, stay on the line so we can get your contact information. Now, listen, we said three, but because Mary is the gift, we got one more set. Another winner on the line? You know what, winner? You've been blessed because we were only going to do three, but now we're doing four. Winner, what's your name? Yep, I'm talking to you.
6: Susan Watts.
0: What's your name?
6: Hello.
0: Hello?
6: Susan Watts.
0: Say it one more time, winner.
6: Susan Watts.
0: Susan Watts, you just won two tickets to the brunch.
2: That man did not say his name was Susan.
1: He did not. That's a man.
6: Yes, I did.
1: That's a man.
0: You know what? It's Friday, y'all.
2: Winner, what's your name? Just one more time, slowly and louder.
0: All right. Well,
2: stay on the line.
0: Well, you just won two tickets to the Black Women's Expo, not the brunch bunch. You got two tickets to the Black Women's Expo when to stay on the line. Mary, thank you. That was a blessing. We just gave away
1: eight tickets.
0: That's eight brunch bunches that are going to be in the building. Nicely. But believe us, if you didn't win, you can win by going to Walgreens. Because tickets are discounted if they go get them from Walgreens.
1: Yes, if you come to the show, they're full price. So.
0: And how much are the tickets?
1: They will be $15 at Walgreens.
0: $15. You get any Walgreens, just pull up, get your tickets for $15.
1: Don't let them tell you they don't have them. They do. They print them out of their machines.
0: Oh, wow. Well,
2: there's no VIP general admission. You get a $15 ticket, you're going to every single thing that's available at the entire expo.
0: And if you've never been, this isn't a small gathering. We're talking 30, 40,000 plus people going to be in the building. But it's not overcrowded. You know, I don't like some festivals because I hate standing in line.
1: It'll be an
0: hour to get a taco. No,
1: you ain't never stood in no line.
0: You ain't got to stand in no line over. Listen, I got free relationship counseling at the Black Women's Expo one year. That's how I met Love McPherson.
1: Oh, my God. She'll be there this year.
0: Yeah, she pulled me and Valencia to the back and said, come here. I got my hair cut.
1: You know, one thing I do want to talk about we're doing, that's a big thing on Saturday, Town Hall. Hosted by Congressman Jonathan Jackson.
0: Oh, no.
1: And it's going to be about battling our voting rights. And he's bringing in some heavy hitters. So please look for that at 1 o'clock on Saturday.
2: In the main stage?
1: No. That will be in one of our major breakouts because there's video. They're going to be showing about, you know, the maps and suppression and voting.
0: And that's a big issue happening right now.
1: And it's a big issue.
2: It's bigger than it's ever been, just so you know how important it is.
1: So come to that, please, please.
2: And I do want to talk about the breakout rooms, too, because those have a wealth of knowledge in the breakout rooms. So if you have the opportunity, for a mere pittance of $15, you get a wealth of resources, information, and not only that, it'll level you up just like we always do here on The Brunch Bunch. So congratulations again.
0: Yes.
2: And for all of our winners here on The Brunch Bunch, thank you for being loyal listeners. And we want to know about your experience and what your takeaway was at the Expo 2026.
0: And shout out to Chelsea Whittington. I was trying to find the company name. I'm like, I know her name, but I don't know.
1: C-Witt,
0: yes. Yeah. PR firm extraordinaire who is helping. I get all type of emails. Chelsea is connected with everybody.
1: That's
0: everything.
1: That's right.
0: And, oh, I know. Listen, so shout out to you all. Mary,
1: thank you.
0: Listen, as the preacher would say, stay on the wall and don't come down. Keep this thing going.
1: I will.
0: Keep it going.
1: We intend to.
0: And I can't wait to, don't meet me there, beat me there. Tamara, we're going to pull up. Hey, you know what? Get your gal pals, because I was walking.
2: Yeah,
0: them women had matching shirts on.
2: They come in groves together.
0: So
1: and we've got merchandise this year, so you can buy.
0: Oh, wow.
1: Yeah, we've got a whole store. So.
2: Oh, the Expo merchandise? Yes. Oh, awesome.
0: I love it.
1: Because women would always stop us and can you get those shirts? Can we get that hoodie? And we're like, no, it's just for staff. So
2: yeah.
0: But now they can get it. Yeah. And listen, for all you brothers that's looking for your future wife.
1: Oh, Lord.
0: Pull up, because it's going to be nothing but beautiful. Look at Nali.
1: They smiling
0: now. Look at the young guy in the corner like, I'm finna buy me two tickets.
2: Well, get to getting, y'all. And we're going to get to getting out of here. Thank you so much, Mary.
0: Thank
2: appreciate you. Thank you, Miss Whit. We truly appreciate you and everything that you're doing. And for the book, we're going to talk about the book next week. Y'all, in the meantime, in between time, today is Friday, but I don't want you to get this off your calendar. Get those $15 tickets because they will sell out. But today we want to encourage you to, as we always do, keep Love 24 alive. Tell someone that you don't know, a perfect stranger, that you love them. Show someone that you do know how much you love them. Lead with love. Land on love. I love you, Action Jackson.
0: Tamara Farrah, I love you more today than I did on yesterday.
2: And you should.
0: Believers, we love you. Baby Eminem, we love you too.
2: Modi, you are my inspiration. But believers, stay optimistic.
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11: 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It's the AC Green Show. 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Let's go.

you doing, everybody? This is AC Green. You know, for the last 18 years, the AC Green Show has been helping people to lower their monthly mortgage and to save their home. To date, we've helped over 122,000 people keep their home and avoid foreclosure. Well, the next crisis coming is people having a 401k, 403b, 457 plan with their job, but not having enough money to last for the rest of their life. So if you're 59 and a half years old, or if you are retired, or if you left a job in the past and you still have a 401k, 403b, 457 plan, deferred comp attached to that job, a retirement plan attached to that job, just know that same plan is attached to the stock market. And the stock market goes up and down and up and down. When the stock market goes up, you're good. But when it comes down, you lose money. But if you have an indexed annuity, you cannot lose money when the stock market comes down. Those who have the indexed annuity will never lose money when the stock market is down. If, in fact, you're 59 and a half years old or retired or left a job in the past, you will qualify for the indexed annuity. Also, with the indexed annuity, when you move your money, you will not be assessed the government tax. No, that tax will be deferred so you can grow the entire amount with compound interest, giving you an income for the rest of your life. Call the number, get more information on the index annuity, 773-900-8939, 773-900-8939. The power is in compound interest, everybody. 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

0: Hey, everybody, I'm Marcus Houston. You may know me from acting, may know me from singing. But whenever I'm in Chicago, I like to chill with the AC Green Show.
1: He leads me beside still waters. He restoreth my soul. When you become a believer, your spirit is made right. And sometimes, the soul doesn't get the notice. It has a hole in it. Due to things that's happened in the past, hurt, abuse, molestation. But we want to speak to you today and tell you that God wants to heal the hole in your soul. Some people's actions are not because their spirit is wrong, but it's because the past has left a hole in their soul. May this wisdom help you get over your past and remind you that God wants to heal the hole in your soul.

It is so. Amen. Now when we pray, we want to end that with a declaration, a decree. So I'm speaking for all of you listening, starting here, starting now. The things that hurt you in the past won't control your future. Start

you doing, everybody? This is AC Green. You know, for the last 18 years, the AC Green Show has been helping people to lower their monthly mortgage and to save their home. To date, we've helped over 122,000 people keep their home and avoid foreclosure. Well, the next crisis coming is people having a 401k, 403b, 457 plan with their job, but not having enough money to last for the rest of their life. So if you're 59 and a half years old, or if you are retired, or if you left a job in the past and you still have a 401k, 403b, 457 plan, deferred comp attached to that job, a retirement plan attached to that job, just know that same plan is attached to the stock market. And the stock market goes up and down and up and down. When the stock market goes up, you're good. But when it comes down, you lose money. But if you have an indexed annuity, you cannot lose money when the stock market comes down. Those who have the indexed annuity will never lose money when the stock market is down. If, in fact, you're 59 and a half years old or retired or left a job in the past, you will qualify for the indexed annuity. Also, with the indexed annuity, when you move your money, you will not be assessed the government tax. No, that tax will be deferred so you can grow the entire amount with compound interest, giving you an income for the rest of your life. Call the number, get more information on the index annuity, 773-900-8939. 773-900-8939. The power is in compound interest, everybody. Make sure your money is growing with compound interest. 773-900-8939. 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

you doing, everybody? This is AC Green. You know, for the last 18 years, the AC Green Show has been helping people to lower their monthly mortgage and to save their home. To date, we've helped over 122,000 people keep their home and avoid foreclosure. Well, the next crisis coming is people having a 401k, 403b, 457 plan with their job, but not having enough money to last for the rest of their life. So if you're 59 and a half years old, or if you are retired, or if you left a job in the past and you still have a 401k, 403b, 457 plan, deferred comp attached to that job, a retirement plan attached to that job, just know that same plan is attached to the stock market. And the stock market goes up and down and up and down. When the stock market goes up, you're good. But when it comes down, you lose money. But if you have an indexed annuity, you cannot lose money when the stock market comes down. Those who have the indexed annuity will never lose money when the stock market is down. If, in fact, you're 59 and a half years old or retired or left a job in the past, you will qualify for the indexed annuity. Also, with the indexed annuity, when you move your money, you will not be assessed the government tax. No, that tax will be deferred so you can grow the entire amount with compound interest, giving you an income for the rest of your life. Call the number, get more information on the index annuity, 773-900-8939, 773-900-8939. The power is in compound interest, everybody. Make sure your money is growing with compound interest. 773-900-8939. 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

you doing, everybody? This is AC Green. You know, for the last 18 years, the AC Green Show has been helping people to lower their monthly mortgage and to save their home. To date, we've helped over 122,000 people keep their home and avoid foreclosure. Well, the next crisis coming is people having a 401k, 403b, 457 plan with their job, but not having enough money to last for the rest of their life. So if you're 59 and a half years old, or if you are retired, or if you left a job in the past and you still have a 401k, 403b, 457 plan, deferred comp attached to that job, a retirement plan attached to that job, just know that same plan is attached to the stock market. And the stock market goes up and down and up and down. When the stock market goes up, you're good. But when it comes down, you lose money. But if you have an indexed annuity, you cannot lose money when the stock market comes down. Those who have the indexed annuity will never lose money when the stock market is down. If, in fact, you're 59 and a half years old or retired or left a job in the past, you will qualify for the indexed annuity. Also, with the indexed annuity, when you move your money, you will not be assessed the government tax. No, that tax will be deferred so you can grow the entire amount with compound interest, giving you an income for the rest of your life. Call the number, get more information on the index annuity, 773-900-8939, 773-900-8939. 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

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Now unto him who is able to do exceeding abundantly above all you can ask or think, according to the power that worketh in us. I love you. You be good to yourself today. Make it a great day, everybody.

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1: After tonight, everybody gonna know who your church is because you about to vocalize it right now.
0: Indeed. You're on the line with Willie Moe. What's your name? Where you calling from?
2: Yes, my name is Kirk Wheeler, calling out of Garner, North Carolina. My church is Mount Calvary Free Will Baptist Church with Bishop Emeritus Johnny Urban Reddick, the National Bishop, and Pastor...

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Flat out.

0: following week. So just know we have a lot of great praise opportunities for people just like you coming up. So make sure that you get your tickets, get your tickets, get your tickets.
1: What up, Cheryl Jackson?
0: Yes, indeed. Cheryl do everything.
1: She's yo, you know, John P. Keefe shouted her out in one of his songs. She always getting shout outs and stuff.
0: What song? New song?
1: Nah, it's one of the old songs. I made it out, I think. What up, Cheryl?
0: That's the DMV.
1: Come on.
0: Praise the Lord. Family, listen, right now, here's music from Dr. Judith Christie McAllister. Oh, give thanks. Right here on the Willie Moe Jr. Show. Flat out.

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